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Bananarama, Aerosmith, and lots more on the way. 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
2: So the phrase quiet on the creek is kind of new. 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And teachers now are adopting that phrase. And they use that to get classrooms to settle down. Quiet on the creek might also work at the house, right, Mama? Phrases that are catching on. We have more of these coming up. Gag me with a spoon. Oh, this is going to be totally tubular. What else do you think of? 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
1: Now here's your weather update for the Berkshires. Tonight, mostly cloudy, low 48. Your outlook for Wednesday, clouds continue, high near 68. Wednesday evening, mostly cloudy, low 53. Your outlook for Thursday, a mix of clouds and sun, high 73. Thursday evening, partly cloudy, low near 60. And your outlook for Friday, partly sunny, showers possible in the afternoon, high 76. For the forecast anytime, download our station app. That's your weather update for the Berkshires.
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$25,000 cash blast returns tomorrow at 8:20, and then 9:20 and 10:20, and you can be richer. 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

me do that conga. Something else the kids are saying now, besides quiet on the creek, that's kind of viral right now, meaning keep it quiet or keep it secret. Teachers are using that to calm classrooms down, quiet on the creek. And Funky A, and that's from a kid singing a remix Janet Jackson lyric while playing Fortnite and replacing car with A. Funky car, Funky A. And now kids apparently repeat Funky A constantly, much to teachers' dismay. My kids haven't gotten on board with that one yet. It was from Janet Jackson's Someone to Call My Lover. Glad she's trending again. The Night Shift and the 80s at 8.

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overnight shift, and the morning show will have money for you. Good night. Not dreaming about that at all. 8:20, $25,000 cash blast tomorrow morning. Good luck.

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The Berkshire's greatest hits of the 80s, 90s, and

think about how much money the cast of Friends makes on every episode of a rerun? Man, it's a lot, that syndication thing. Courtney Cox was in this video prior to Friends, and she was a struggling actor, Bruce Springsteen.

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1: Now here's your weather update for the Berkshires. Tonight, mostly cloudy, low 48. Your outlook for Wednesday, clouds continue, high near 68. Wednesday evening, mostly cloudy, low 53. Your outlook for Thursday, a mix of clouds and sun, high 73. Thursday evening, partly cloudy, low near 60. And your outlook for Friday, partly sunny, showers possible in the afternoon, high 76. For the forecast anytime, download our station app. That's your weather update for the Berkshires.
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Okay, Madonna hanging out with Taylor Swift and Sabrina Carpenter and company. The MTV VMAs on Sunday. That was pretty awesome. I mean, Taylor's performance, yeah, Taylor's back with new music. Also, Madonna making things happen at age 68, opening the MTV VMAs. You go, girl. Abado, preach on the night shift.

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about these artists sometimes and how incredibly difficult it would be to memorize all of these lyrics. And they have hundreds of songs, but they make it look effortless. Billy Joel admitted, this is kind of hard. A lot of words crammed in here. We didn't start the fire on the night shift.

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many artists are asked to autograph strange items? And recently, Angus Young of AC/DC autographed a baby. 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

0: Cloudy, low 53. Your outlook for Thursday, a mix of clouds and sun, high 73. Thursday evening, partly cloudy, low near 60. And your outlook for Friday, partly sunny, showers possible in the afternoon, high 76. For the forecast anytime, download our station app. That's your weather update for the Berkshires.
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Nature is very good for us, being out in nature. And the weather is fallish. We love that. Justin Timberlake loves nature, too. He's been fishing a lot in Montana this year.

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songs all night long on the night shift. And tomorrow morning, it will feel good to win $25,000. And then you can go to the beach, put your toes in the sand, and have a drink with an umbrella. $25,000 cash blast.

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0: 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And the second. 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
1: Now here's your weather update for the Berkshires. Tonight, mostly cloudy, low 48. Your outlook for Wednesday, clouds continue high near 68. Wednesday evening, mostly cloudy, low 53. Your outlook for Thursday, a mix of clouds and sun, high 73. Thursday evening, partly cloudy, low near 60. And your outlook for Friday, partly sunny, showers possible in the afternoon, high 76. For the forecast anytime, download our station app. That's your weather update for the Berkshires.
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It's amazing to me that they didn't have the use of AI, no software really. I mean, it was all analog. Even Freddie Mercury, anytime they had to snap, he did the snaps with his own human fingers, and he was very rhythmic. But man, they were talented, and they still are. Brian May, a genius guitarist.

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So a new U2 album is coming in November, and it will feature Dolly Parton, her final vocal recording. It'll be on the new U2 album. Can't wait for that. It's coming in November. U2 right now on The Night Shift.

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1: Here's the latest from the Berkshire News Network. The Holiday Inn & Suites on West Street in Pittsfield has been temporarily closed since Friday after guests were forced to evacuate because of a broken elevator. The hotel has three elevators, but two have been defunct for some time. Rian Dowd, the city's building commissioner, said yesterday. The Berkshire Eagle reports when the third stopped working on Friday, quote, "We ended up having to shut down the facility because there were no working elevators," unquote, Dowd said. The Pittsfield Fire Department assisted guests in evacuating the building. Dowd said yesterday that the elevator had been repaired and that hotel management said they had put in a service order to fix another elevator. The city's building department needs to receive a certificate from the elevator service company confirming the elevator is working before the hotel can be permitted to reopen. Two people suffered injuries in a three-vehicle crash on Route 8 in Lanesboro Monday evening. Lanesboro police were dispatched to the crash near Brookhouse Sports Pub and Restaurant at 4:51 p.m. According to the Berkshire Eagle, the road was closed for about an hour with help from Massachusetts State Police, and traffic was diverted to Old State Road. Lanesboro and County Ambulance each transported one patient to Berkshire Medical Center with minor injuries. The crash remains under investigation, and any potential charges are pending. And a team of investors have doubled down on plans to demolish the Spring Lawn Mansion in Lenox and rebuild a replica in its place. The Berkshire Eagle reports JHR Development LLC has filed its application to raise the Gilded Age Mansion and two severely dilapidated outbuildings on the 10 Kemble Street estate as part of its plan to develop a residential complex. The formal application comes just days after the Lenox Historical Commission deemed the 1904 mansion historically significant, setting up a possible vote in the coming weeks on a measure that could delay demolition for a year. That's the latest from the Berkshire News Network.
2: ABC News, I'm Sherry Preston. Tech leaders have signed an agreement to police themselves when it comes to artificial intelligence. That was the outcome of a White House meeting following weeks of warnings from AI companies that some models have gone rogue and that the industry needs to slow development. The U.S. withdrawing all troops from Iraq more than 20 years after they went in. It's actually the second time the U.S. has withdrawn from Iraq completely. Lawsuit brought against Cornell University in regard to an alleged gang rape on campus 2 years ago has put a spotlight on how schools handle such accusations.
3: New York Governor Kathy Hochul, a member of Cornell's board, is calling for an independent investigation, saying the case raises serious questions about Cornell's campus culture. Cornell's own data show more than one in every three undergraduate women say they were sexually assaulted during their time at the Ivy League school.
2: ABC's Aaron Katursky. Over 30 million Americans are under flood watches from Arizona to Iowa thanks to the remnants of Hurricane Polo. This is ABC News.
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1: Forecast calling for a nice day, partly sunny. High 67. I was cursing myself yesterday out loud all day. Because yesterday's forecast said partly sunny, and I don't know about you, but I didn't see any sun yesterday. Well, very briefly anyway. So let's hope today's forecast is more on target. Partly sunny, 69. Tonight, some patchy fog, otherwise mostly cloudy, 54 the low. Tomorrow, partly sunny and warmer still, 74. Again, let's hope that's more on target. We're at 52 degrees right now in North Adams, 53 in Pittsfield. It is your morning wake-up, 6:04 on this last day of September. Berkshire's greatest hits of the 80s, 90s, and more, and the Eagles, Desperado. 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

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Find them all right here, Whoopee FM. Today, the final day of September. Looking back on this day in history, in 1822, Joseph Marion Hernandez becomes the first Hispanic elected to Congress. 1868, the first volume of Louisa May Alcott's book, Little Women, is published. 1889, Wyoming legislators write the first state constitution to grant women the vote. In 1918, on this date, President Woodrow Wilson speaks in favor of female suffrage. 1918, Lawrence of Arabia leads liberation forces into Damascus. 1927, Babe Ruth hits his 60th homer of the 1927 season. 1935, President Franklin D. Roosevelt dedicates the Boulder Dam, now known as Hoover Dam, on the Colorado-Nevada border, the highest dam in the world at that time. Its construction claimed the lives of 96 workers. In 1938, British and French Prime Ministers Neville Chamberlain and Edouard Daladier signed the Munich Pact with Nazi leader Adolf Hitler. The agreement averted the outbreak of war. 1947, the New York Yankees beat the Brooklyn Dodgers 5-3 in Game 1 of the World Series, the first Fall Classic game broadcast on television. 1947. 1949, the Berlin airlift ends. 1954, the USS Nautilus, the world's first

0: nuclear submarine is commissioned. 1955, tragically, James Dean dies in a car accident. 1962, on this date, Cesar Chavez and Dolores Huerta established the National Farm Workers Association. 1962, riots erupt over the desegregation of Ole Miss, the University of Mississippi campus. And on this date in 2005, Michael Eisner resigns as Disney CEO. And that's This Day in History.
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All right here, Whoopee FM. 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Corey Bishop, Bishop West Real Estate. 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And of course, whenever he's our special guest, he supplies the Misty Moonlight movie trivia contest question. So we'll do that contest around 10.

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But can't wait to see what we're going to talk about today. 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
1: Here's the latest from the Berkshire News Network. The Holiday Inn and Suites on West Street in Pittsfield has been temporarily closed since Friday after guests were forced to evacuate because of a broken elevator. The hotel has three elevators, but two have been defunct for some time, Rian Dowd, the city's building commissioner, said yesterday. The Berkshire Eagle reports when the third stopped working on Friday, quote, "We ended up having to shut down the facility because there were no working elevators," unquote, Dowd said. The Pittsfield Fire Department assisted guests in evacuating the building. Dowd said yesterday that the elevator had been repaired and that hotel management said they had put in a service order to fix another elevator. The city's building department needs to receive a certificate from the elevator service company confirming the elevator is working before the hotel can be permitted to reopen. Two people suffered injuries in a three-vehicle crash on Route 8 in Lanesboro Monday evening. Lanesboro police were dispatched to the crash near Brookhouse Sports Pub and Restaurant at 4:51 p.m. According to the Berkshire Eagle, the road was closed for about an hour with help from Massachusetts State Police, and traffic was diverted to Old State Road. Lanesboro and County Ambulance each transported one patient to Berkshire Medical Center with minor injuries. The crash remains under investigation, and any potential charges are pending. And a team of investors have doubled down on plans to demolish the Spring Lawn Mansion in Lenox and rebuild a replica in its place. The Berkshire Eagle reports JHR Development LLC has filed its application to raise the Gilded Age Mansion and two severely dilapidated outbuildings on the 10 Kemble Street estate as part of its plan to develop a residential complex. The formal application comes just days after the Lenox Historical Commission deemed the 1904 mansion historically significant, setting up a possible vote in the coming weeks on a measure that could delay demolition for a year. That's the latest from the Berkshire News Network.

0: After they went in, it's actually the second time the U.S. has withdrawn from Iraq completely. Lawsuit brought against Cornell University in regard to an alleged gang rape on campus 2 years ago has put a spotlight on how schools handle such accusations.
1: New York Governor Kathy Hochul, a member of Cornell's board, is calling for an independent investigation, saying the case raises serious questions about Cornell's campus culture. Cornell's own data show more than one in every three undergraduate women say they were sexually assaulted during their time at the Ivy League school.
0: ABC's Aaron Katursky. Over 30 million Americans are under flood watches from Arizona to Iowa thanks to the remnants of Hurricane Polo. This is ABC News.
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1: In Excess, Need You Tonight, Morning Wake Up, and the Berkshire's Greatest Hits of the 80s, 90s, and more. Whoopee FM coming up Sunday, October 11th, 9 a.m. till 4 p.m. It is the Fall Fest Bazaar and Kids Fair with St. John Paul II Parish in Adams. It is Columbus Day weekend, but save the day. It's happening on two floors. By the way, they want us to bring it to your attention because people have asked. There are issues going on at Notre Dame School where the event is, but we have been assured that those issues will not affect the event. The Fall Fest Bazaar and Kids Fair will go on as scheduled in the cafeteria hall, Chinese auction, handmade and knitted goods, fall and Christmas decor, country store, baked goods, scratch ticket and cheer raffles, $1,500 cash giveaway, $500 first prize, 10 $100 winners in the gym hall on the first floor, silent auction, jewelry, gift certificate raffle, books in the first four classrooms. Kids Fair is the first floor, carnival games with prizes, fishbowl raffle, popcorn, and then great food in the kitchen in the basement hall, hamburgers, cheeseburgers, hot dogs, guamki, mild chili, lazy pierogi, corn chowder, sausage grinders. The list rolls on. Again, it's happening at Notre Dame School, which, again, the issues going on there are not affecting the Fall Fest Bazaar and Kids Fair. Sunday, October 11th, 9 a.m. till 4 p.m. from the St. John Paul II Parish in Adams. So mark that day down, Columbus Day weekend. If it's happening in the Berkshires, you'll hear about it on Whoopee FM.
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0: the mighty Laura Branigan. Gloria, morning wake up in the Berkshire's greatest hits of the 80s, 90s, and more. 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The United Methodist Church of Lenox is accepting donations still for its fall tag sale, which is set for tomorrow through Saturday, October 1st through the 3rd. But donations, including seasonal clothing, can be dropped off at the church, 6 Holmes Road, today. Keep in mind, items not accepted include furniture, large appliances, mattresses, bed pillows, rugs, baby strollers, cribs, and car seats. But again, donations may be dropped off today at the church, United Methodist Church of Lenox, 6 Holmes Road, for their fall tag sale set for tomorrow through Saturday. If it's happening in the Berkshires, you'll hear about it. I won't be.
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0: Here's the latest from the Berkshire News Network. The Holiday Inn and Suites on West Street in Pittsfield has been temporarily closed since Friday after guests were forced to evacuate because of a broken elevator. The hotel has three elevators, but two have been defunct for some time. Rian Dowd, the city's building commissioner, said yesterday. The Berkshire Eagle reports when the third stopped working on Friday, quote, "We ended up having to shut down the facility because there were no working elevators," unquote, Dowd said. The Pittsfield Fire Department assisted guests in evacuating the building. Dowd said yesterday that the elevator had been repaired and that hotel management said they had put in a service order to fix another elevator. The city's building department needs to receive a certificate from the elevator service company confirming the elevator is working before the hotel can be permitted to reopen. Two people suffered injuries in a three-vehicle crash on Route 8 in Lanesboro Monday evening. Lanesboro police were dispatched to the crash near Brookhouse Sports Pub and Restaurant at 4:51 p.m. According to the Berkshire Eagle, the road was closed for about an hour with help from Massachusetts State Police, and traffic was diverted to Old State Road. Lanesboro and County Ambulance each transported one patient to Berkshire Medical Center with minor injuries. The crash remains under investigation, and any potential charges are pending. And a team of investors have doubled down on plans to demolish the Spring Lawn Mansion in Lenox and rebuild a replica in its place. The Berkshire Eagle reports JHR Development LLC has filed its application to raise the Gilded Age Mansion and two severely dilapidated outbuildings on the 10 Kemble Street estate as part of its plan to develop a residential complex. The formal application comes just days after the Lenox Historical Commission deemed the 1904 mansion historically significant, setting up a possible vote in the coming weeks on a measure that could delay demolition for a year. That's the latest from the Berkshire News Network.
1: ABC News, I'm Sherry Preston. Tech leaders meeting with President Trump and signing an agreement to largely police themselves when it comes to artificial intelligence. Here's ABC's Hannah Bataa.
2: Elon Musk, Mark Zuckerberg, and the heads of Google, NVIDIA, OpenAI, and Anthropic signed the deal after lunch at the White House.
3: Is it binding in any way?
4: I think it's morally binding.
2: It asks each company to monitor its own AI, bring in outside auditors, and have its board review what they find.
1: Sources now tell ABC News that Israel is treating an issue aboard a flight from Dubai to Tel Aviv as a terror incident. Messages were sent from the plane about a possible hijacking, and sources say there was a violent fight on board the plane. It made an emergency landing and is now on the ground in Saudi Arabia. The Pentagon this morning announcing the last U.S. troops have now withdrawn from Iraq. The Supreme Court allowing the Trump administration to resume deportations of migrants to countries other than their home country. This is ABC News.
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0: Once again, sports. Wild card round of the playoffs. In baseball, Yankees shut out the Red Sox 9-0. New York leads that series 1-0. Game 2 tonight at 8. And the Braves beat the Phillies. Closer game, 5-3. So Atlanta leads 1-0. And the regular season for the NHL began yesterday. And our Boston Bruins beat the New York Rangers. Shut them out, actually, 3-0.
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0: Forecast partly sunny today, 69 for a high, patchy fog tonight, otherwise mostly cloudy, 54 the low. And tomorrow, first day of October, partly sunny, 74. We're still at 51 in North Adams and 52 in Pittsfield. Morning wake up 7:05. 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

Morning wake up and no doubt Berkshire's greatest hits of the 80s, 90s, and more. Whoopie FM, don't speak. If you can't say something nice, don't say anything. Today is Blasphemy Day, which takes a stand every September 30th against laws that punish speech critical of religion. This day highlights the plight of millions worldwide who face persecution for their thoughts and words. Some facts that may blow your mind with blasphemy laws. Afghanistan prohibits blasphemy under law, and the perpetrator can be sentenced to execution by hanging. In Pakistan, trespassing a burial ground or defiling a place of worship is punishable by imprisonment. In Iran, criticizing the Islamic government or insulting Islam is punishable by death. Jordan, scorning any of the prophets is punishable by imprisonment for up to 3 years. And in Qatar, blasphemy is punishable by up to 7 years of imprisonment. Wow. National Blasphemy Day. Text

0: while driving reduces your brake reaction speed by 18%.
1: It also makes you 6 times more likely to cause an accident than if you were driving intoxicated.
2: And it's estimated that 800,000 drivers are texting while driving at any given time in the U.S.
3: With that number, it shouldn't come as a shock that texting while driving causes 11 deaths every day.
4: School's back in session, and Lawrence United would like to remind everyone, not just teens, never to text and drive. 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
5: Berkshire Health System's Health Fair is coming up on Saturday, October 3rd from 10 until 2 at the Berkshire Family YMCA on North Street in Pittsfield, and it's open to everyone in the Berkshires. Just show up. And right now I'm speaking with Dr. Jason Ogees from Berkshire Health Systems. Dr. Ogees, we know it's not that people don't care about their health, but sometimes people can't make it, whether it's insurance-related, transportation, whatever the reason may be, there's barriers.
6: Part of the impetus, you know, behind this initiative is that we're looking to lower those barriers or remove them when possible, surround the patients and the people who feel that they need things addressed but have not been able to get that and have the structure around them to deliver that. So that's really what we're about, and we're going to go and start that relationship where they are.
5: The Berkshire Health System's Health Fair is on Saturday, October 3rd from 10 until 2 at the Berkshire Family YMCA. It's open to everyone in the Berkshires. 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And by going to the fair, something could be caught early enough to save your life.
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1: Here's the latest from the Berkshire News Network. The Holiday Inn and Suites on West Street in Pittsfield has been temporarily closed since Friday after guests were forced to evacuate because of a broken elevator. The hotel has three elevators, but two have been defunct for some time. Rian Dowd, the city's building commissioner, said yesterday. The Berkshire Eagle reports when the third stopped working on Friday, quote, "We ended up having to shut down the facility because there were no working elevators," unquote, Dowd said. The Pittsfield Fire Department assisted guests in evacuating the building. Dowd said yesterday that the elevator had been repaired and that hotel management said they had put in a service order to fix another elevator. The city's building department needs to receive a certificate from the elevator service company confirming the elevator is working before the hotel can be permitted to reopen. Two people suffered injuries in a three-vehicle crash on Route 8 in Lanesboro Monday evening. Lanesboro police were dispatched to the crash near Brookhouse Sports Pub and Restaurant at 4:51 p.m. According to the Berkshire Eagle, the road was closed for about an hour with help from Massachusetts State Police, and traffic was diverted to Old State Road. Lanesboro and County Ambulance each transported one patient to Berkshire Medical Center with minor injuries. The crash remains under investigation, and any potential charges are pending. And a team of investors have doubled down on plans to demolish the Spring Lawn Mansion in Lenox and rebuild a replica in its place. The Berkshire Eagle reports JHR Development LLC has filed its application to raise the Gilded Age Mansion and two severely dilapidated outbuildings on the 10 Kemble Street estate as part of its plan to develop a residential complex. The formal application comes just days after the Lenox Historical Commission deemed the 1904 mansion historically significant, setting up a possible vote in the coming weeks on a measure that could delay demolition for a year. That's the latest from the Berkshire News Network.

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1: ABC News, I'm Sherry Preston. Tech leaders meeting with President Trump and signing an agreement to largely police themselves when it comes to artificial intelligence. Here's ABC's Hannah Batah.
2: Elon Musk, Mark Zuckerberg, and the heads of Google, NVIDIA, OpenAI, and Anthropic signed the deal after lunch at the White House.
3: Is it binding in any way?
4: I think it's morally binding.
2: It asks each company to monitor its own AI, bring in outside auditors, and have its board review what they find.
1: Sources now tell ABC News that Israel is treating an issue aboard a flight from Dubai to Tel Aviv as a terror incident. Messages were sent from the plane about a possible hijacking, and sources say there was a violent fight on board the plane. It made an emergency landing and is now on the ground in Saudi Arabia. The Pentagon this morning announcing the last U.S. troops have now withdrawn from Iraq. The Supreme Court allowing the Trump administration to resume deportations of migrants to countries other than their home country. This is ABC News.
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7: Forecast once again, and let's hope it's more on the money than yesterday. Partly sunny today, 69. Some patchy fog rolling in tonight, otherwise mostly cloudy, 54 the overnight low, and tomorrow partly sunny, warmer, 74. We're now at 52 degrees in North Adams, 53 in Pittsfield. 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
0: Superstar celebs celebrating this final day of September. Actress Fran Drescher from, of course, The Nanny. Also, plenty of movies early in her career before The Nanny. American Hot Wax, Dr. Detroit, This Is Spinal Tap, UHF with Weird Al, and The Hollywood Nights. Yeah. Also the voice of Eunice Frankenstein in the Hotel Transylvania series. She's 69. Actor Barry Williams, Greg on The Brady Bunch. He's 72. Actress Lacey Chabert from All My Children, Party of Five, Lost in Space, Not Another Teen Movie, Daddy Daycare, Mean Girls. Also, a lot of people don't know, she was the first voice of Meg Griffin on Family Guy. Just for the first season, she voiced Meg Griffin. She's 44 today. Actress Marianne Cotillard from Big Fish, La Vie en Rose, Inception, Contagion, The Dark Knight Rises. She's 51. Eric Stoltz, Mask, Pulp Fiction, Some Kind of Wonderful, Anaconda, Say Anything, The Fly 2. I think the first thing I ever saw him in was the first thing he was in, Fast Times at Ridgemont High. He's 65. Fish guitarist, co-founder Trey Anastasio, 61. Model actress Monica Bellucci from Under Suspicion, Brotherhood of the Wolf, Irreversible. She was in a couple of the Matrix movies, The Passion of the Christ. And she had the honor of the oldest bond.

Bond girl in the history of the franchise when she appeared in Spectre. She's 62. Actress Jenna Elfman from Dharma and Greg, Fear the Walking Dead. She was also in a few movies, Gross Point Blank, Dr. Dolittle, Ed TV, Town and Country, 55 years old. Actress Crystal Bernard, I miss her. All over TV, Happy Days, It's a Living, Wings. She's 65. Actor Kieran Culkin, Macaulay's brother, Succession, Igby Goes Down, Scott Pilgrim versus the World. He's 44, no longer with us. Singer-songwriter Frankie Lyman. Frankie Lyman and the Teenagers, Why Do Fools Fall in Love? Died at just 25 years old from a heroin overdose, 1968. And T-Rex founder Mark Bolan, Bang-A-Gong, Metal Guru, Jeepster, Electric Warrior, died in a car crash in 1977. I think he was 29. Would have celebrated a birthday today. Happy birthday, one and all birthdays. 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Dog days of summer are behind us, but the best dog days of fall are here. 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
4: Berkshire Health System's Health Fair is coming up on Saturday, October 3rd from 10 until 2 at the Berkshire Family YMCA on North Street in Pittsfield, and it's open to everyone in the Berkshires. Just show up. And right now I'm speaking with Dr. Jason Ogees from Berkshire Health Systems. 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
5: Part of the impetus, you know, behind this initiative is that we're looking to lower those barriers or remove them when possible, surround the patients and the people who feel that they need things addressed but have not been able to get that and have the structure around them to deliver that. So that's really what we're about, and we're going to go and start that relationship where they are.
4: The Berkshire Health System's Health Fair is on Saturday, October 3rd from 10 until 2 at the Berkshire Family YMCA. 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

0: Did you hear that?
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MJ with Billie Jean. 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Whoopee FM. So here it is midweek. Again, a lot of events happening this weekend, including the Paint the Town Pink fundraiser in Lee. And, of course, the Fall Foliage Parade happening this Sunday. So we'll try and cover as many as we can rest of today, tomorrow, Friday, in between guests. Also this weekend, Berkshire Health Systems.

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0: Ash near Brookhouse Sports Pub and Restaurant at 4:51 p.m. According to the Berkshire Eagle, the road was closed for about an hour with help from Massachusetts State Police, and traffic was diverted to Old State Road. Lanesboro and County Ambulance each transported one patient to Berkshire Medical Center with minor injuries. The crash remains under investigation, and any potential charges are pending. And a team of investors have doubled down on plans to demolish the Spring Lawn Mansion in Lenox and rebuild a replica in its place. The Berkshire Eagle reports JHR Development LLC has filed its application to raise the Gilded Age Mansion and two severely dilapidated outbuildings on the 10 Kemble Street estate as part of its plan to develop a residential complex. The formal application comes just days after the Lenox Historical Commission deemed the 1904 mansion historically significant, setting up a possible vote in the coming weeks on a measure that could delay demolition for a year. That's the latest from the Berkshire News Network.
1: ABC News, I'm Sherry Preston. A passenger flight from Dubai to Tel Aviv making an emergency landing in Saudi Arabia amid worries about a possible hijacking. The plane sending signals about trouble, and sources tell ABC News there was a violent fight on board, both the captain and first officer hurt, and an Israeli security source says Israel is treating it as a terror incident. The last American troops in Iraq have pulled out this morning. Here's ABC's Louis Martinez.
2: There was an eight-year period where the United States was inside of Iraq following the 2003 invasion, and they stayed there and they pulled out in 2011. But 3 years later, when ISIS swept across eastern Syria and into northern Iraq, and it appeared that Baghdad was under threat of ISIS control, the United States sent back troops into Iraq.
1: After tech leaders met with President Trump, they all signed an agreement that will largely allow them to regulate themselves. The president calls it, quote, morally binding. Flood worries again today from Arizona to Illinois. This is ABC News.
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0: Check it out, sports. Not good. Wild card round of the playoffs yesterday. The Yankees stomped the Red Sox 9-0. It's the best out of three, so Red Sox got to win tonight or they are done. Game 2, 8 o'clock for that series. Braves beat the Phillies 5-3. Atlanta leads 1-0. And regular season began yesterday for the NHL. Boston Bruins shut out the New York Rangers final 3-0. And that's sports.
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0: Forecast looking at I said this my first break this morning. Yesterday, I gave the forecast. Partly sunny. Don't know about you. I didn't see the sun at all yesterday. Same thing for today. Says partly sunny. Let's keep our fingers crossed. 69 for a high. Patchy fog tonight. Otherwise, mostly cloudy. Low 54. And tomorrow, partly sunny. Even warmer. Supposedly 74. Currently, it is 53 in North Adams, 54 degrees in Pittsfield. CB, y'all. Corey Bishop joining me right after the fix. Your morning wake up, 8:07, Whoopi FM.

0: One thing leads to another. Morning Wake Up, Berkshire's greatest hits of the 80s, 90s, and more will be FM 810 already.
1: Already. 810. What happened here, Eric?
0: It's Wednesday morning.
1: I come in here a few minutes before 8. Next thing you know, it's 10 after 8. We're just getting on the air.
0: Just a rough start to the day, for crying out loud. I tell you.
1: Here in the Bishop West Real Estate Studio, sometimes I just don't get it.
0: Sometimes I just don't get it.
1: I don't know, man.
0: Happy final day of September,
1: brother. I can't believe that you just said that the NHL season has just started.
0: Yeah, and you know, the NBA
1: is going to start. Preseason's going to start real soon.
0: I think the preseason starts this weekend, but the first Celtics game is until next Thursday, I think. I don't know why.
1: Yeah, I haven't so checked into it yet.
0: Yeah, I'm not in the mode yet. It's just another indication of how quickly September has flown by.
1: The year has flown by. But I mean, goodness.
0: It's just like, I remember getting back on track with you for our Wednesdays.
1: Yeah.
0: It was like beginning of September. Yeah. And now it's the end tomorrow, yeah. October 1st, crying out loud.
1: What are you going to do? You know, Eric, there's nothing we can do about time except for just roll with it, man. That's it. That's all we can do.
0: Who do you know, Andrea Duda?
1: Oh, Andrea Duda. She's Andrea? One of my agents. Oh. Did she get the Berkshire's Best?
0: I don't know. She's a Facebook friend suggestion. I just popped up in
1: okay,
0: my...
1: Okay.
0: Now that I'm
1: Andrea's one of my agents. It's funny because now I'm going to have to work with you. I know you're not a big Facebook and technology kind of guy, Eric, but I'm going to have to go into your Facebook page. Maybe you have to give me your login information, and I'll go in and I'll enhance your social media presence for you.
0: Great. So then
1: let's start with a picture.
0: You'll enhance
1: We'll start with a photo.
0: And then it'll go for 2 years.
1: And with nothing happening.
0: And
1: so if you're trying to DM Eric on social media, on Facebook, probably not a great idea.
0: And, you know, thank you for mentioning that, because I've been meaning to say this for eons. I know I've said it off the air.
1: Yep.
0: But listen, listeners, many apologies. If anybody has tried to reach out to me on Facebook and I didn't reach back, and you're like, man,
1: this Eric Green guy,
0: who's he? I'm never on Facebook. I'm just never on it. So it's not anything.
1: Don't take it personally.
0: Right. Don't take it. Absolutely not. But we had to try something different last time for the Bishop West Real Estate, our once a month, 1 hour show that involved Facebook. So I had to accept Corey and Peter as Facebook friends. So now anybody who's friends with Corey and or Peter, boom, Facebook friend suggestion.
1: Careful. You got to be careful with that. I don't have thousands like some people, but I do have a fair amount of what you would call friends on Facebook.
0: It's just funny, though. We start talking, you know, live on air, and bling, and there's Facebook friend suggestion. Yeah. In common, Corey Bishop.
1: Well, I'm hoping to say, and the reason why I said the Berkshire's Best, because Andrea was in the top five for the Berkshire's Best on the Eagle poll.
0: Well,
1: thing.
0: She should know. I think the winners.
1: Oh, I don't
0: have
1: know.
0: Have been notified.
1: Oh, okay.
0: Even right. though it hasn't been
1: okay
0: in the, you know, for the public to see.
1: Okay.
0: I think I could be wrong.
1: Yeah, I don't know.
0: But it seems that there have been at least a couple I'm aware of that know that they've won.
1: Okay.
0: And
1: I mean, we made top five too. So if that's the case, I guess we didn't win. Top five. I'll take top five, Eric.
0: Too funny.
1: I'll take top five.
0: Yeah, absolutely. You guys are phenomenal.
1: Yeah.
0: At real estate and also community.
1: Oh, yeah. Well, that's it.
0: Community.
1: Corey Community Bishop.
0: Yeah. Corey or Community Corey or Corey. I can't remember.
1: I don't know. Something like that.
0: All right. You know, we're going to have to do our Misty Moonlight movie
1: cash
0: trivia.
1: Cash codes, too.
0: Yeah. Cash. First of the day coming up 8:20-ish. I'm sure it'll be a little late this morning because it's already 14 after 8, and we got to do our Misty Moonlight movie trivia contest. And as always, my good friend Corey supplies the question. So the first time you hear it, dear listeners, is the first time I hear it. But this is for your shot at a $15 Misty Moonlight Diner gift card that will go to the first correct caller. The number this morning, 441-0443. 441-0443 for your shot at that. Meal on us at your breakfast fix since 96, Misty Moonlight Diner, Dalton Avenue, Pittsfield. Corey, tell me you have a phenomenal question.
1: I got another great question.
0: And it's on the tough side, easy side, kind of in between.
1: Based on the year of the movie, it could be tough. But okay. You got some good listeners out there.
0: Yeah, listen.
1: You got some really good movie trivia listeners out
0: sometimes
1: there.
0: Sometimes I think the questions are incredibly difficult, get an answer right away. And sometimes I think they're easy and, three, four callers in, it's like, oh, okay, yeah, finally, you got it right.
1: All right. So, in the 1968 Steve McQueen classic Bullet.
0: Yeah. I haven't seen the question, but Steve McQueen, 68. I mean, it's Bullet. That much I know.
1: McQueen's character chases two hitmen through the streets of San Francisco.
0: Legendary.
1: In one of Hollywood's most famous car chases. My question is, what two cars are involved in that legendary chase?
0: Movie I've seen 1,000 times. Seen that car chase 1,000 times. Could not tell you the cars.
1: What two cars were involved in that legendary chase, 1968, Steve McQueen, Bullet? Okay. And you don't have to be specific, but we got to know the models of the cars.
0: Okay, two cars in the legendary chase scene, Steve McQueen's Bullet, 441-0443. Be quick. Good luck. We'll be FM.
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2: All right, granted a short commercial break, but no answer.
3: No answer.
2: So, what was the question again? Give me the...
3: In the 1968 Steve McQueen classic Bullet, McQueen's character chases two hitmen through the streets of San Francisco. What two cars were involved in that legendary chase?
2: And the answer? I mean, normally I would extend the contest, but we got cash codes. So what's the answer, Corey?
3: The answer was a Ford Mustang. I'll give you the exact answer, a 68 Ford Mustang GT and a 1968 Dodge Charger RT.
2: The Charger.
3: Nice. Yeah.
2: Great question.
3: I thought it was, you know, listen, with technology nowadays, I could have, my AI would have had that answered for me in 2 seconds.
2: Again, but, you know. Short commercial break, so maybe people just didn't have the time. But so sadly, no winner today. But we will try and make up for it tomorrow. Who knows? Maybe we'll grab two winners tomorrow. But all right, shortly right after Poison, your first cash code right here, Whoopi FM.

0: skydiving. Yeah, I'm a little nervous. It's a $25,000 cash blast. Here we go. This hour's code is 727. 727.
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2: Berkshire Health System's Health Fair is coming up on Saturday, October 3rd from 10 until 2 at the Berkshire Family YMCA on North Street in Pittsfield, and it's open to everyone in the Berkshires. Just show up. And right now I'm speaking with Dr. Jason Ogees from Berkshire Health Systems. Dr. Ogees, we know it's not that people don't care about their health, but sometimes people can't make it, whether it's insurance-related, transportation, whatever the reason may be, there's barriers.
3: Part of the impetus, you know, behind this initiative is that we're looking to lower those barriers or remove them when possible, surround the patients and the people who feel that they need things addressed but have not been able to get that and have the structure around them to deliver that. So that's really what we're about, and we're going to go and start that relationship where they are.
2: The Berkshire Health System's Health Fair is on Saturday, October 3rd from 10 until 2 at the Berkshire Family YMCA. It's open to everyone in the Berkshires. 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And by going to the fair, something could be caught early enough to save your life.
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1: Here's the latest from the Berkshire News Network. The Holiday Inn and Suites on West Street in Pittsfield has been temporarily closed since Friday after guests were forced to evacuate because of a broken elevator. The hotel has three elevators, but two have been defunct for some time, Rian Dowd, the city's building commissioner, said yesterday. The Berkshire Eagle reports when the third stopped working on Friday, quote, "We ended up having to shut down the facility because there were no working elevators," unquote, Dowd said. The Pittsfield Fire Department assisted guests in evacuating the building. Dowd said yesterday that the elevator had been repaired and that hotel management said they had put in a service order to fix another elevator. The city's building department needs to receive a certificate from the elevator service company confirming the elevator is working before the hotel can be permitted to reopen. Two people suffered injuries in a three-vehicle crash on Route 8 in Lanesboro Monday evening. Lanesboro police were dispatched to the crash near Brookhouse Sports Pub and Restaurant at 4:51 p.m. According to the Berkshire Eagle, the road was closed for about an hour with help from Massachusetts State Police, and traffic was diverted to Old State Road. Lanesboro and County Ambulance each transported one patient to Berkshire Medical Center with minor injuries. The crash remains under investigation, and any potential charges are pending. And a team of investors have doubled down on plans to demolish the Spring Lawn Mansion in Lenox and rebuild a replica in its place. The Berkshire Eagle reports JHR Development LLC has filed its application to raise the Gilded Age Mansion and two severely dilapidated outbuildings on the 10 Kemble Street estate as part of its plan to develop a residential complex. The

formal application comes just days after the Lenox Historical Commission deemed the 1904 mansion historically significant, setting up a possible vote in the coming weeks on a measure that could delay demolition for a year. That's the latest from the Berkshire News Network.

0: ABC News, I'm Sherry Preston. A passenger flight from Dubai to Tel Aviv making an emergency landing in Saudi Arabia amid worries about a possible hijacking. The plane sending signals about trouble, and sources tell ABC News there was a violent fight on board, both the captain and first officer hurt, and an Israeli security source says Israel is treating it as a terror incident. The last American troops in Iraq have pulled out this morning. Here's ABC's Louis Martinez.
1: There was an eight-year period when the United States was inside of Iraq following the 2003 invasion, and they stayed there and they pulled out in 2011. But 3 years later, when ISIS swept across eastern Syria and into northern Iraq, and it appeared that Baghdad was under threat of ISIS control, the United States sent back troops into Iraq.
0: After tech leaders met with President Trump, they all signed an agreement that will largely allow them to regulate themselves. The president calls it, quote, morally binding. Flood worries again today from Arizona to Illinois. This is ABC News.
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0: 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So that's really what we're about, and we're going to go and start that relationship where they are.
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3: Forecast for today, calling for partly sunny skies, 69 for a high. Some patchy fog rolling in tonight, otherwise mostly cloudy, 54. And tomorrow, first day of October, partly sunny and warmer still, 74 for a high. Currently 54 in North Adams, right, 55 degrees in Pittsfield. 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

0: There you go. There's almost a Friday song right there, even though it's Wednesday. It's the last day of September. Slade, Runaway. Morning wake up here in the Bishop West Real Estate Studio. I'm Whoopi. Corey Bishop joining me this morning.
1: Hanging out.
0: Big plans for October that kicks off tomorrow? Or
1: few things going on. I'm going to got family weekend this weekend at UMass. Going to go out there and spend some time with my boy. And
0: that should be cool.

0: Yeah, and then Saturday night, the family, we're going to go down to the Big E and see Ice Cube perform.
1: And what a great family event that is.
0: They're like, oh, what kind of family do they've got?
1: Dysfunctional.
0: But I got a few things going on this month. I think it's, you know, it's one of those transition kind of months, right?
1: I know, but before you know it. Talking about Toys for Tots.
0: Oh yeah, Toys for Tots.
1: That's going to be happening.
0: We'll start advertising that November 1st. I mean, I talked to Chris Keegan from Toys for Tots. I think the boxes are actually collection boxes actually start to go out soon.
1: It wouldn't surprise me. Again, yeah, the 1st of October is tomorrow.
0: I mean, it's that kind
1: Toys
0: of stuff.
1: Toys for Tots time.
0: We'll be here in no time. So yeah, a lot of different things that are going on. So I'm looking forward to October.
1: Sweet. And
0: I think I hate to say it, but I do think the next 3 months are just gonna burn by like the rest of the year has. And
1: I don't know.
0: Well, at least for me, I've got a lot of stuff going on and playing different things, but
1: winter just dragged.
0: Yeah. Once you get January, February, March, I mean, it was.
1: Yeah, but I think it's since winter started early last year. Yes. I think it was even before. You know, it just felt it was.
0: Hey, that's one thing we can't control, Eric. You know that we're stuck with what we're.
1: That is true.
0: Yeah, so
1: you are correct.
0: We
1: sir.
0: Just take it and roll with it.
1: I know you're usually
0: prepared.
1: The one that
0: with
1: springs these on me. You know what today is?
0: Well, I know. Well, yeah. It's National Hot Mulled Cider Day.
1: It is.
0: Which is perfect for the first of the, October 1st coming up tomorrow.
1: Yeah.
0: It's perfect timing.
1: I would agree with that. Absolutely. Today is also Blasphemy Day.
0: Blasphemy
1: Day.
0: Have that on my list.
1: Oh,
0: no,
1: brother.
0: I had what I did have though was National Chewing Gum Day.
1: Yes, that I knew.
0: So my question for you with that is there's more to that than meets the eye. My question for you was that did you ever, as a kid, actually swallow gum?
1: All the time.
0: Because as we know, we were told what? If you did it back
1: it'll
0: then.
1: It'll stick to your stomach lining.
0: For what?
1: For 7 years.
0: 7 years. Right.
1: Yeah.
0: It would stick to your stomach for 7 years.
1: I would say 90% of the time, if I had gum, I would swallow it
0: as a kid.
1: Yeah.
0: Well, that's interesting.
1: A lot of times you're caught with it in class. I didn't want to get up.
0: You didn't want to stick it up. You didn't want to stick it up underneath the desk like everybody else did.
1: I mean, and knock wood, never had any problems,
0: Problems resulting from the gum, swallowing.
1: Anyway, today's also extra virgin olive oil day.
0: Yeah, nothing wrong with a little extra virgin olive oil.
1: I had to pull this up
0: because,
1: you know, you're my guest.
0: Yeah.
1: And, throughout my life, there's always been people. My soulmate being one of them that have just, the virtues of olive oil.
0: Mm-hmm.
1: You know, very first time I'm like, oh, well, it's for cooking.
0: Right.
1: But so many, before WD-40.
0: Oh, goodness
1: before
0: gracious.
1: Before fancy pet food, before face masks, there was olive oil. And apparently, I just pulled up this list. Some of the uses for olive oil outside of...
0: All right,
1: cooking.
0: This will be good.
1: Relieve your dog's cracked paw pads.
0: Okay, I can see that happening.
1: Do it once or twice a week. Boom. It's soothing during the winter. Apparently, your dog will thank you for it. Also, it will help their coats shine.
0: Yeah, okay.
1: And it'll cut down on hairballs for your cat if you mix
0: it with their food.
1: Yeah, apparently. Also, how many times have you getting dressed? Had a zipper that was stuck.
0: Oh.
1: Olive oil. Unstick a zipper.
0: All natural olive oil.
1: Again, skip the WD-40.
0: Yeah.
1: Quiet those squeaky doors. Stop dirt buildup on garden tools. Clean wood furniture. Soften and polish leather.
0: Okay, I could see those two happening with the wood and leather.
1: Right.
0: Remove
1: sticker residue.
0: Oh.
1: Never knew that. Let it sit for a couple of minutes and rub away with a cloth. Get gum out of your hair.
0: I think I have heard that one.
1: Get paint out of your hair.

0: Get paint off of your skin. Keep under your nails clean.
1: Wow. Wow. I mean, and it sounds silly, but it's all natural, Eric. You know what I mean?
0: Calm an itchy throat. Oh. Small sip of olive oil.
1: Oh.
0: Create a throat rub. Unstick a ring.
1: Yeah.
0: Rub olive oil around it.
1: I can see that.
0: Wiggle it off your finger.
1: And being natural, the olive oil, I'm sure it doesn't damage, you know what I mean? It's not going to damage right. surfaces. There's no chemicals in it or anything.
0: This is all, I mean, and we're not done. This is all olive oil. Add a few tablespoons of olive oil to a bath for glowing, hydrated skin.
1: Wow.
0: Relieve arthritis and joint aches.
1: Oh, have to try that one.
0: I mean, crazy. Make it easier to clean sticky things like honey, peanut butter, syrups, rubber spray, a little olive oil onto it. Condition wooden cutting boards by rubbing in olive oil.
1: I can see that.
0: And slow tarnish on brass and stainless steel. We've always, I mean, that was 20
1: different.
0: Over 20 different, I mean.
1: Who would have thought? Who would have thought that, you know, you use a little bit of cook, you know what I mean? You're cooking and right. using that and all these different things you could do with that.
0: And I didn't even go over any of the, you know, cooking, you know.
1: Right.
0: So,
1: right.
0: I mean, so, yeah. So, celebrate today. Extra virgin olive oil day.
1: Go out and buy yourself an expensive quart of good olive oil.
0: Well, hopefully you got some already in the kitchen or pantry.
1: Well, you know, I get in trouble at home. You know, you gotta know when to use that olive oil using like regular, you know, corn like oil or vegetable oil. Yeah. Vegetable oil. Yeah. Yeah. Oh yeah. You got to know olive oil can be expensive.
0: When my soulmate's
1: sometimes
0: in the kitchen, it's always, 99% of the time, it's always, EVOO.
1: Yeah.
0: Crazy. So anyway, I knew cause you're, like I said, you're usually the one to tell me what day it is, and I'm like, we gotta cover these.
1: You were literally on top of that.
0: It was on top, you know what I mean?
1: You know what I'm saying?
0: I was on top of that.
1: So there's some other cool though things that that have come out. Well, one of them's not necessarily so cool, but it's definitely historical. But one thing that did come out was the Flintstones premiered today in 1960. The Flintstones.
0: You know, I did This Day in History earlier this morning, and that was not part of it.
1: No? What about James Dean?
0: Yes.
1: Passing that away, died in his Porsche.
0: That was part of it, tragically, crash.
1: Oh, yeah. What's crazy is to think about, though, that, you know, we've heard about James Dean and music and other different things for so many years. And, I mean, it was 1955 that he was killed at 24 years old.
0: Think about just 3 years after that. The modern Stone Age family.
1: Yeah. Yeah. I meet the
0: Flintstones.
1: Yeah. Yeah, I know.
0: That's crazy.
1: It's crazy, you know? So it's...
0: And I still see them all the time. Why? Because my granddaughter loves Fruity Pebbles.
1: Oh, yeah.
0: Well, so there's always...
1: Well, you got to know if you're...
0: Flintstone reminder.
1: Well, you're either a Fruity or a Coco.
0: She's definitely a Fruity. It's funny. When I was younger, when I was a kid, absolutely loved Cocoa Pebbles.
1: Yep.
0: But as I've gotten older,
1: it's Fruity.
0: I prefer the Fruity Pebbles.
1: It's because it's more nostalgic? Or you just like the fruity flavor?
0: I just think the taste, yeah.
1: Okay.
0: I think I like the... You know, I'm just like my dad. My dad loved sweets, but as he got older, he went more for the salty or the spicy.
1: Yeah.
0: I'm the same way.
1: Okay.
0: I couldn't tell you the last time I had a chocolate, like a candy bar. It's not...
1: All right.
0: It doesn't move me
1: like
0: it used to. So, yeah, at some point along that timeline, I'm like, yeah, we'll give Fruity Pebbles a try. And
1: well, think about it. I mean, I think our generation is really, especially once you got into the 80s, is when you really saw that, the commercialization of, cereal and the different brands and types and all these different things. I mean, that was clearly an 80s thing all day.
0: Yeah, but unlike many of them, it's lasted.
1: Well, it has, yeah.
0: You know what I mean? Like, there was, I remember, there was Pac-Man cereal.
1: Right.
0: You know, some things just didn't last.
1: Yeah.
0: Fruity Pebbles. they're still going.
1: I know.
0: And every year, when the boxes first come out, my soulmate has to get one box of Count Chocula, one box of Boo Berry.
1: And I think,
0: is it the Frank? I can't remember what the third one is, but one's for her.

0: and one are for each of her brothers.
1: Okay, all right.
0: And I forget what the third one is, but I it so might just be some Frankenberry.
1: Nostalgia, some good nostalgia stuff right
0: nostalgia.
1: There.
0: Nostalgia.
1: Yeah.
0: What a good word.
1: Good stuff.
0: All right, quick break, and I do mean quick. We'll be right back with CB right after this.
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0: of having a screening. 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
3: And we're back. Corey Bishop here in the Bishop West Real Estate Studio on a Wednesday morning, last day of September, 10 of 9 already. Another hour flies by.
4: Well,
3: especially with Corey.
4: A lot of commercials, a lot of commercials.
3: No?
4: Okay.
3: We're actually on the light side.
4: We are?
3: Commercial-wise, because it's the end of the month.
4: Oh, okay.
3: So
4: I gotcha.
3: It's like the last day, and then we'll be light for the first couple of days of the new month.
4: And then it'll pick up from there.
3: Yes.
4: Well, okay.
3: So what else of interest to Corey Bishop?
4: Well, no, I think that's a perfect last squeeze here at the end was
3: it was such a popular segment last time you were on when we did that AI consulting thing and that ended up talking about the Mondegreens, the misunderstood song lyrics.
4: So I think today we're going to do what would AI say, and while we were on break, I plugged one in and asked my AI and said, we're live on air on Whoopi and wanted to know what are five completely normal things we did in the 80s that would absolutely confuse a teenager today.
3: I'm sure there's more than five.
4: But we don't have that much time.
3: Okay.
4: So
3: I can't wait to hear this list. What do we got, brother?
4: So the first one is calling someone's house and having no idea who would answer.
3: Yeah.
4: Right?
3: That makes sense.
4: You wanted to talk to your friend. Their dad answered.
3: Back then, you don't know your friend's going to be the one that answers.
4: Yeah. So their dad answered. Now you had to formally request permission to speak with them.
3: Oh, hi, Mr. So-and-so.
4: Hi, Mr. Green. is Timmy there? Well, let me check. Could you imagine our kids, right? They're like, wait a minute, you had to call and ask for somebody when you called the house? Yes.
3: And then they had to check because they honestly weren't sure if that person was there.
4: Right? So, you know, it was always the phone was down. Hey, Eric!
3: Right.
4: Eric, you here?
3: Timmy!
4: You here?
3: Timmy!
4: No, Eric's not here.
3: That is too funny.
4: All right. So the second one is leaving the house and becoming completely unreachable.
3: Yeah.
4: Right.
3: I mean, that happened all the time.
4: All the time. You went out at 10 a.m.
3: And
4: your parents basically said, as we know, be home when the street lights come on. No phone, no tracking, no texts. And somehow we still showed up home alive.
3: Unbelievable.
4: And the kids would know, they would have no clue.
3: Right.
4: I mean, my poor kids at the age that they're at now, I think they still have Life 360 on their phone and are being tracked on a regular basis. I think, you know, it's for safety purposes, Eric, safety purposes. I'm like, yeah,

0: for the next season to start before that cliffhanger was resolved.
1: If you missed it and you didn't have a VCR or whatever at that time to tape
0: you
1: it,
0: were scrooging.
1: You just hope somebody at school could tell you what happened. What happened?
0: Somebody
1: last
0: you could
1: night
0: rely
1: here?
0: On.
1: What happened last night?
0: Yeah.
1: Yep. Number four.
0: Boy, did we have it tough. All right, go ahead.
1: We did have it tough. We did. Nowadays, I mean, the kids are on their phone in 2 seconds. They're watching, oh, that episode from last week. Oh, it's right here.
0: Yep.
1: Last night, it's right here.
0: Just pull it right up.
1: Making a mixtape by waiting for your favorite song to come on the radio.
0: Yeah, boy, did that sometimes take forever.
1: This is just a good thing. Finger hovering over record.
0: Yep.
1: DJ keeps talking over the intro.
0: Right, and you're like, Stop talking.
1: And somebody walks into the room and starts yelling. I mean, think about that, right?
0: And that was because I was always making mixtapes. So, yeah, I always ran into that. You just wanted the song. You didn't want the DJ talking. You know, you just wait. Like you said, finger hovered, you know, waiting for him to
1: just
0: shut up.
1: Hit record.
0: And, you know, sometimes you weren't even sure when the song you were looking for was going to play.
1: Mm-hmm.
0: So you were sitting there, finger hovered over that button for sometimes hours.
1: Yeah, absolutely.
0: Ugh.
1: Or calling the radio station to get up to request a song.
0: Yeah, I'm waiting for this song. When are you going to play this?
1: And just think, we had all the time in the world to sit there and wait with that finger over there.
0: Yeah.
1: All right. So the number five here, and then I think I got a cool bonus one for you. This one's an easy one. Using a paper map while driving and just accepting that you might get lost.
0: Paper map?
1: No,
0: I can't say.
1: No GPS saying recalculating. You had a big Rand McNally.
0: Rand McNally, that's right.
1: Unfolded across the dashboard while somebody yelled, I think we missed the turn. It's amazing how that's evolved from the late 90s into 2000s.
0: Now, you know, what's the quickest route to FOOM? Starting route now.
1: I mean, now you just open your phone and your Google Maps knows where you are. And
0: starting
1: you
0: route
1: start,
0: now.
1: I mean, and think about it. You start to just type in and type something in. It already knows where it is, puts it in there. So
0: turn left 250 feet. Yeah. 200
1: What's
0: feet.
1: Worse is when you have the GPS on your phone and you still miss the damn turn.
0: Right. Wait a minute.
1: But it recalculates for you.
0: Right.
1: So
0: here's
1: our last bonus one as we close this one out. And this one's for you, Eric, right?
0: Uh-oh.
1: Remember when you could call a special phone number just to find out what time it was?
0: Calling time. Oh,
1: time
0: God.
1: And temperature.
0: Yeah.
1: Right? Remember time and temperature? Imagine explaining to a teenager today that you used a telephone to ask a recording what time it was while probably wearing a watch.
0: And how crazy is it? Because, you know, nowadays your phone has the time.
1: Yeah.
0: So, yeah, it's just...
1: Or 411 back in the day.
0: You know, it's just at the tone, the time is, I mean, crazy.
1: Crazy.
0: And that was just, well, I say just, but I mean, you know, 40,
1: I know,
0: give or take, years ago.
1: I know. I know.
0: Well, no, now I feel old.
1: Well, yeah.
0: Thanks.
1: Well, it's fitting. It's fitting for this, for our demographic that's listening here today.
0: No, it's fitting for we're coming up, you know, it's autumnal. We're coming up on fall and closer to old man winter. And
1: Man, I was having a good day, Eric. Now I got to leave the studio with thoughts like that. That's painful. Thank you for that.
0: We got plenty of time before winter, man. Don't even worry about it.
1: All right, I'll get over it.
0: Great
1: myself.
0: To see you, brother. Well,
1: good to see you as well.
0: When will we bless with your presence again?
1: I don't know. This is a good open month for me. So
0: next Wednesday.
1: So I'm hoping that that next Wednesday I got you on the books for next Wednesday.
0: We'll have to, because that'll be like the day before the Celtics.
1: Oh, yeah. Well, we know we've been told, you know, we can only talk so much about the Celtics, you know, Mr. Green. Inside joke, Mr. Green.
0: Listen, happy October.
1: Yes, you as well. Have a good week.
0: Rest of the week. You as well. Great weekend.
1: No real estate shows going on here in the Town Square Media building this week. So you'll, yeah.
0: Soon. Well, next Friday, I think.
1: Next Friday, Live 95. Yep.
0: Okay.
1: Yep.
0: All right.
1: And if you're switching the dials around, we really don't want you to, but if you're hitting 94.7,

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1: Well, we will look forward to that.
0: Yeah, man.
1: Take care of yourself.
0: You as well.
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1: 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Just show up. And right now I'm speaking with Dr. Jason Ogees from Berkshire Health Systems. Dr. Ogees, we know it's not that people don't care about their health, but sometimes people can't make it, whether it's insurance-related, transportation, whatever the reason may be, there's barriers.
2: Part of the impetus, you know, behind this initiative is that we're looking to lower those barriers or remove them when possible, surround the patients and the people who feel that they need things addressed but have not been able to get that and have the structure around them to deliver that. So that's really what we're about, and we're going to go and start that relationship where they are.
1: The Berkshire Health System's health fair is on Saturday, October 3rd from 10 until 2 at the Berkshire Family YMCA. 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And by going to the fair, something could be caught early enough to save your life.
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0: 2, wrapping up your More Music 9 o'clock hour. Berkshire's greatest hits of the 80s, 90s, and more. Whoopie FM wrapping things up for me, too. Eric Green stepping out. Want to thank Corey Bishop. Always great to see my brother Bishop. We'll see him again soon. Tomorrow, kicking off a brand new month, our first guest for October, our good friend Andrew Fitch joining us for the 8 o'clock hour tomorrow. And, of course, as usual, we'll begin the day with your win cash code, first one, 820. And we'll have your Misty Moonlight movie trivia contest, 750 tomorrow morning. So enjoy the day. We'll talk soon. One step closer to the weekend. Peace.
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2: We've designed this screening event to have our physicians there and their practice, their advanced practice providers, to have those conversations of the importance of having a screening. 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
1: Again, that's the Berkshire Health System's Community Health Fair on Saturday, October 3rd from 10 until 2 at the Berkshire Family YMCA at 292 North Street in Pittsfield. 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

0: To lower those barriers or remove them when possible, surround the patients and the people who feel that they need things addressed but have not been able to get that and have the structure around them to deliver that. So that's really what we're about, and we're going to go and start that relationship where they are.
1: The Berkshire Health System's Health Fair is on Saturday, October 3rd from 10 until 2 at the Berkshire Family YMCA. 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

0: Brittany, before you go, there's something I want you to have.
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0: Yeah, yes it is.
1: But I thought the old lady dropped it into the ocean in the air.
0: Well, baby, I went down and got it for you.

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You know, I got to say, Rick Springfield is one of those rockers from the 80s that still looks amazing. We've got another win cash code for you coming up right around 10:20.

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BFM. Is this a sign that Madonna Lucky Star is on and you're feeling lucky? Hey there, I'm Sarah Sullivan. $25,000 cash blast. That could buy a lot of Halloween costumes. You could be the envy. Your kids or you could be the envy of your neighborhood. Has that become a contest in your neighborhood? Like, who dresses up the best? Anyway, your next code coming up in two songs.

0: 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All right, I know you've got a busy day and you've got stuff to do, but hang on. It's time.
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You know, I'll tell you what I like about you. You play along with our game. I love that. 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
1: It's the soundtrack of your life on Whoopi FM. Have you heard that Shock Top Beer is putting out a candy corn flavored beer? 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If you're really into candy corn, that's coming out for the Halloween season. 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You've got 4, 5, 6, 7, about 7 minutes away.

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3: Here's your weather update for the Berkshires. Partly sunny skies today. Highs near 70. Mostly cloudy tonight. Lows around 55. Partly sunny tomorrow. Highs around 74. Partly cloudy skies tomorrow night. Lows around 62. Partly sunny skies on Friday. Highs near 75. Showers likely Friday night. Mostly cloudy skies. Lows around 49. And sunny skies on Saturday. Highs near 66. For the forecast anytime, download our station app. That's your weather update for the Berkshires.
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the greatest hits of all time. Whoopee FM. Well, it's officially fall, that time of year when I wonder, what am I going to do with all these leaves? Oh my goodness. Did you know, though, the leaves of one large tree can be worth as much as $50 in plant food?

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1: Here's the latest from the Berkshire News Network. The Holiday Inn & Suites on West Street in Pittsfield has been temporarily closed since Friday after guests were forced to evacuate because of a broken elevator. The hotel has three elevators, but two have been defunct for some time. Rian Dowd, the city's building commissioner, said yesterday. The Berkshire Eagle reports when the third stopped working on Friday, quote, "We ended up having to shut down the facility because there were no working elevators," unquote, Dowd said. The Pittsfield Fire Department assisted guests in evacuating the building. Dowd said yesterday that the elevator had been repaired and that hotel management said they had put in a service order to fix another elevator. The city's building department needs to receive a certificate from the elevator service company confirming the elevator is working before the hotel can be permitted to reopen. Two people suffered injuries in a three-vehicle crash on Route 8 in Lanesboro Monday evening. Lanesboro police were dispatched to the crash near Brookhouse Sports Pub and Restaurant at 4:51 p.m. According to the Berkshire Eagle, the road was closed for about an hour with help from Massachusetts State Police, and traffic was diverted to Old State Road. Lanesboro and County Ambulance each transported one patient to Berkshire Medical Center with minor injuries. The crash remains under investigation, and any potential charges are pending. And a team of investors have doubled down on plans to demolish the Spring Lawn Mansion in Lenox and rebuild a replica in its place. The Berkshire Eagle reports JHR Development LLC has filed its application to raise the Gilded Age Mansion and two severely dilapidated outbuildings on the 10 Kemble Street estate as part of its plan to develop a residential complex. The formal application comes just days after the Lenox Historical Commission deemed the 1904 mansion historically significant, setting up a possible vote in the coming weeks on a measure that could delay demolition for a year. That's the latest from the Berkshire News Network.

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1: ABC News, I'm Sherry Preston. At the last minute, a federal appeals court has halted the scheduled execution of Krista Pike, who was to have been put to death about a half hour from now. The judges saying they want to review whether Pike's allegations of rape as a child were fully considered at her sentencing. She was to have been the first woman put to death in Tennessee in 200 years. Israeli Prime Minister Benjamin Netanyahu says a pilot stabbed another pilot and then tried to crash the aircraft carrying dozens of Israelis, passengers and crew, staging a dramatic intervention to subdue the attack. Yasmin Abakas had a daughter on board and says she was told
2: a few Israelis ran away to the guy. He took a knife and tried to kill the pilot. They take his hand and put him on the floor.
1: There is a lot of blood around, they said as well. Israel is threatening it as a terror incident. U.S. military announcing it's completed the full withdrawal of all troops from Iraq. This is ABC News.
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Eric Green in the morning. The greatest hits of the 80s, 90s, and more all day and all night long. Whoopi FM. Who was that guy on the Popeye commercials? Popeye cartoons? I'll gladly pay you Thursday or Tuesday for a hamburger today. You remember that guy? He didn't have $25,000. Your shot at getting it, though, coming up right around 12:20.

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1: Here's your weather update for the Berkshires. Partly sunny skies today, highs near 70, mostly cloudy tonight, lows around 55. Partly sunny tomorrow, highs around 74. Partly cloudy skies tomorrow night, lows around 62. Partly sunny skies on Friday, highs near 75. Showers likely Friday night, mostly cloudy skies, lows around 49. And sunny skies on Saturday, highs near 66. For the forecast anytime, download our station app. That's your weather update for the Berkshires.
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1: Some good news. Firefighters saved a six-year-old dog named Milo from a burning building earlier this month. Firefighter Jessica Johnson found Milo under a table, unconscious, but then they brought him outside, got oxygen in him, and he regained consciousness. Pretty awesome. Today, Milo is recovering at home, and he's going to be just fine.

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1: Here's the latest from the Berkshire News Network. The Holiday Inn & Suites on West Street in Pittsfield has been temporarily closed since Friday after guests were forced to evacuate because of a broken elevator. The hotel has three elevators, but two have been defunct for some time, Rian Dowd, the city's building commissioner, said yesterday. The Berkshire Eagle reports when the third stopped working on Friday, quote, "We ended up having to shut down the facility because there were no working elevators," unquote, Dowd said. The Pittsfield Fire Department assisted guests in evacuating the building. Dowd said yesterday that the elevator had been repaired and that hotel management said they had put in a service order to fix another elevator. The city's building department needs to receive a certificate from the elevator service company confirming the elevator is working before the hotel can be permitted to reopen. Two people suffered injuries in a three-vehicle crash on Route 8 in Lanesboro Monday evening. Lanesboro police were dispatched to the crash near Brookhouse Sports Pub and Restaurant at 4:51 p.m. According to the Berkshire Eagle, the road was closed for about an hour with help from Massachusetts State Police, and traffic was diverted to Old State Road. Lanesboro and County Ambulance each transported one patient to Berkshire Medical Center with minor injuries. The crash remains under investigation, and any potential charges are pending. And a team of investors have doubled down on plans to demolish the Spring Lawn Mansion in Lenox and rebuild a replica in its place. The Berkshire Eagle reports JHR Development LLC has filed its application to raise the Gilded Age Mansion and two severely dilapidated outbuildings on the 10 Kemble Street estate as part of its plan to develop a residential

0: Residential complex. The formal application comes just days after the Lenox Historical Commission deemed the 1904 mansion historically significant, setting up a possible vote in the coming weeks on a measure that could delay demolition for a year. That's the latest from the Berkshire News Network.
1: ABC News, I'm Wayne Cabot. A passenger plane nosedived 14,000 feet in under a minute when one pilot attacked the other in the cockpit.
2: He took a knife and tried to kill the pilot.
1: That from the mother of a passenger on a flight that left Dubai for Tel Aviv. Mostly Israelis on board. Israel treating this as a terror incident. Passengers and crew subdued the attacker. The plane made a safe emergency landing in Saudi Arabia. Tennessee's planned execution of 50-year-old Krista Gayle Pike for a murder she committed at age 18 was stopped 1 hour before the injection was planned. The federal appeals court wants more time to review her allegations of being raped as a child. The New York Times reports Ken Paxton told donors at a Senate fundraiser last week President Trump hurt his campaign by holding a convention in Texas. The Times says it has audio of him saying that, a Paxton advisor calling the story manipulated nonsense. This is ABC News.
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One of my favorite things about fall is apple cider donuts. Man, I love those things. My friend Katie said that her mother used to take an apple cider donut, cut it in two, and add whipped cream. I love Katie's mother. Anyway, we're giving away $25,000 with the Cash Blasted. 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Your next code coming up right around 120.

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7: Here's your weather update for the Berkshires. Partly sunny skies today, highs near 70, mostly cloudy tonight, lows around 55. Partly sunny tomorrow, highs around 74. Partly cloudy skies tomorrow night, lows around 62. Partly sunny skies on Friday, highs near 75. Showers likely Friday night, mostly cloudy skies, lows around 49. And sunny skies on Saturday, highs near 66. For the forecast anytime, download our station app. That's your weather update for the Berkshires.
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It's the soundtrack of your life on Whoopi FM. You know, this should probably go without saying, but if you're impersonating someone, better make sure that person isn't around. There was a man who was arrested for impersonating a cop, and for some reason, he called the real cops for backup. But when they got there, they arrested him for impersonating a cop, unlawful imprisonment, and kidnapping. Wow, he went all in with that cop thing, didn't he?

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1: I'll blast here, hiking up a volcano with a $25,000 cash blast. 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

0: Partly cloudy skies tomorrow night, lows around 62. Partly sunny skies on Friday, highs near 75. Showers likely Friday night, mostly cloudy skies, lows around 49. And sunny skies on Saturday, highs near 66. For the forecast anytime, download our station app. That's your weather update for the Berkshires.
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0: name is Connor. You've been best friends with your BFF for decades. What's some of your early memories of your bestie?
1: When we graduated, you know, like from Up, how they have the adventure book, like Ellie has the adventure book with her in Paul. She made me one of those. So it had all of the years of like our entire friendship and pictures and like wristbands from things that we had done, like a whole scrapbook of everything, and gave it to me as my graduation gift. And I still have it.
0: And you're still buddies. That's huge.

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0: Partly cloudy skies tomorrow night, lows around 62. Partly sunny skies on Friday, highs near 75. Showers likely Friday night, mostly cloudy skies, lows around 49. And sunny skies on Saturday, highs near 66. For the forecast anytime, download our station app. That's your weather update for the Berkshires.
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Connor's on your radio. I've always thought morning rush hour, you know, trying to get to work, get the kids off to school, is the dangerous time of the day for driving. It turns out afternoon rush hour is twice as dangerous as morning drive. You're getting off work, you're shopping, you're picking up the kids. A lot more on your mind in the afternoon, so just be alert. 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
1: It was so good to see Madonna kick off the MTV VMAs this past Sunday night. Love that. She's still an icon. Heck, she could do the Super Bowl one day if she'd ever won it. You know, the Super Bowl halftime show. I'm putting it out there. Here's our girl, Madonna. 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

0: partly cloudy skies tomorrow night, lows around 62. Partly sunny skies on Friday, highs near 75. Showers likely Friday night, mostly cloudy skies, lows around 49. And sunny skies on Saturday, highs near 66. For the forecast anytime, download our station app. That's your weather update for the Berkshires.
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0: 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My son recently had homecoming. He's a high school student, borrowed one of my ties. Do you have a power outfit that you still have in your wardrobe?
1: I used to. I got rid of it because it doesn't fit anymore, but I did. I did have a this will get me a job kind of outfit.
0: So when you're buying a power outfit, trying to get a job, what's the colors you look for?
1: Just plain, black and white usually.
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Let's see, what do I talk about for September? Well, it has National Punctuation Day, which gets all 50 English teachers in the county pretty riled up. Wait, what am I talking about? This is an LP Adams Building Supplies ad. 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We also stock vinyl siding and can order in all sorts of fiber cement, engineered wood, composite, or vinyl siding on demand. Help us help you prepare for wintertime. Thank you for listening to this ad, and the LP Adams family would love to have your business.

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I was just talking to somebody recently, and they said that if it wasn't for Michael Jackson, we'd be calling this guy here, Lionel Richie, the King of Pop. 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
1: Don't sleep with somebody within the first month of knowing them.
0: So how many dates would that be? Whatever it is for the first month, right?
1: My boss is the one that gave me this advice, and I didn't listen, and I really wish that I did, because then I tried it, and I understand why she said it.
0: Unpack it. Why did she say that?
1: Because you got to be able to build, like, an emotional connection with somebody before you, like, give the rest of yourself to them.
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that we grew up with that you might want to ditch, like kissing or hugging hello. It's a European thing, right? Kissing and hugging hello. Leaving detailed voice messages. My mom is synonymous for that. Also, automatically saying yes

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My name is Connor. I got to go. Back in radio tomorrow at about 2 o'clock. Jen Austin is coming in next. And she'll have the A's at 8 tonight at about 8 o'clock. Full hour of 80s music. It's unreal. Set an alarm. Be here for the 80s at 8. All right. I leave you with Mr.

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It's a night shift. And when you think of the greatest song intros of all time, you might think of Queen and David Bowie, Under Pressure, later borrowed by Vanilla Ice. And Guns N' Roses, Sweet Child of Mine. That one's coming up. This is good, too. REO Speedwagon.

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best airline in the world, what would you say? I might say Air France. I enjoyed all of their pastries on Air France and some kind of mushroom cauliflower dish. It was good. They can cook in France. Singapore Airlines voted the best airline worldwide, according to a new Skytrax report. Singapore Airlines. Delta, the highest ranking U.S. airline, 25th overall. And you just want to go somewhere, anywhere, right? Win some vacation money. 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